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1: The NBA playoffs are underway, and now you can trade every game on Kalshi. 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

The NBA playoffs are underway, and now you can trade every game on Kalshi. 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
2: The crisis that there seemed to be 3 years ago is slowly settling. We have engaged broadly, widely, and deeply with stakeholders on aligning our curriculum. And we have finally settled on the competence-based education and training with clarity on the responsibilities of students, parents, teachers, and other stakeholders. We have also addressed significantly the teacher shortage problem. We had in 2022 a teacher shortage of 116,000. In the last 3 years, we've hired 100,000 teachers. We're hiring another 20,000 this year to make sure that consistently we close the gap on teacher shortage.
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4: For 120 unbroken years, this institution has nurtured minds and molded character that have driven our public service, our private sector, our academia and our diplomatic cause. Beyond academic excellence, Maseno School has instilled timeless values that are the bedrock of any successful society. That is discipline, integrity, teamwork, resilience, and a deep sense of patriotism. That is no small achievement that in its entire 120 years history, Maseno School has never recorded a single strike.
1: Ogamba ni akumetia sukuru yeye ni kuirutaniria kikidhomo na kutira arutoa bena mitugo emeya.
4: 120 years later, this school stands out as an educational establishment and also as a monument that has persevered, that has created character, and that has nation built. The school's motto, Your Excellency, "Perseverance shall win through," has been more than words on a wall. It has been the guiding philosophy that has shaped generations of young men who have gone forth to serve this nation with distinction.
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7: We are building an education system that empowers young people to discover their true potential early and pursue career pathways that fully harness their gifts, whether in science, in technology, in engineering, mathematics, the arts, sports, entrepreneurship, agriculture, or other technical fields.
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7: The crisis that there seemed to be 3 years ago is slowly settling. We have engaged broadly, widely, and deeply with stakeholders on aligning our curriculum. And we have finally settled on the competence-based education and training with clarity on the responsibilities of students, parents, teachers, and other stakeholders. We have also addressed significantly the teachers' shortage problem. We had in 2022 a teacher shortage of 116,000. In the last 3 years, we've hired 100,000 teachers. We're hiring another 20,000 this year to make sure that consistently we close the gap on teacher shortage.
5: Akiaria nawe kiadhone kiusiasi wa kidhomo Migosi Ogamba na kumete sukuru ya ndhakaya maseno ni kuidhirwa eta buithia mogomo kumarira ya njiririe miaka yana na mirongo ele edhiri.
8: For 120 unbroken years, this institution has nurtured minds and molded character that have driven our public service, our private sector, our academia and our diplomatic cause. Beyond academic excellence, your excellency, Maseno School has instilled timeless values that are the bedrock of any successful society. That is discipline, integrity, teamwork, resilience, and a deep sense of patriotism. That is no small achievement that in its entire 120 years history, Maseno School has never recorded a single strike.
5: Ohau ni akumetia sukuru yene kuirutaniria kikidhomo na kutira harutua bena mitugo emea ya
8: 120 years later, this school stands out as an educational establishment and also as a monument that has persevered, that has created character, and that has nation built. The school's motto, Your Excellency, perseverance shall win through, has been more than words on a wall. It has been the guiding philosophy that has shaped generations of young men who have gone forth to serve this nation with distinction.
0: Meru FM, Nguataniro ya Ameru.
5: Ithurano bia mchujo bia kwa kuraure au karoma kusindanira kiti kia ubunge na tikiti ya kiama kia DCP kesio ubunge kia Olkalau ni bie tete na mbere enarwa. Kire ithurano bio ni kukari na siasa kenda bada bakwenda kiti na tikiti ya kiama kia DCP.
9: We are very proud to say that we have seen a lot of people come in to nominate their next member of parliament. And the people of Olkalau are very clear that DCP is their party of choice.
10: And we thank people of Karau so much because of the peace and the cooperation that we have been having. And we thank you so much for cooperation, and we thank you for being with us.
11: And as our party leader Rigathi Gachagua has said severally, you can count on him, you can count on DCP, that if you are an aspirant or if you are a voter, that there shall be no rigging, no corruption, no malpractice, and everything shall be done according to what is required in law.
5: Otali bwakure uni bwetete na mbere kinyana ndina nitutete na mbere kuthia tila nteto. 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
12: 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What I have a problem with ni William Ruto kutumia kanisa yetu ya Makorino kutuaibisha. 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
13: 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And we want to tell anybody and everybody that we are ready to defend President Uhuru Muigai Kenyatta with our sweat and blood. 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
17: 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We have a number of students in the university. Some of them to have a jokirie pale metoko the university initiative ki ambelia. Ba lelua university and they are doing well.
18: Demu shiru wa promise. 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And even the society. And I'm here fully to support. 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

0: The NBA playoffs are underway, and now you can trade every game on Kalshi. 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